Let's get the party started. See you at the bar, you was hardly talking. That's when I knew that your heart was scarring. Friends to lovers need a part to star in. Like, wait, babe, let me

They don't see me, they don't know what it's like. Training colors into black and white. No one's reading all the words that I write.